0: whenever you slough off skin cells, for example, you're regenerating cells constantly.
1: The cell that you have has the DNA in it, and in order to reproduce the cells, your body makes copies of that DNA.
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